0: Radio.
1: Representing next to the California. Baby, baby. I told you. If you make a mistake like this, it's no turning back. You gotta love who you love. And if you love the wrong person, you gotta live with that. Right now, I just need you to listen.

can we look at the tail inside out? 'Cause everybody hates a tourist, especially one who thinks it's all such a laugh.